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Let the hypnotic beats take over here on La Mix Radio. Nature Blooms. 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

Friday night and the summer heat is still lingering. 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From Stefra Roland, you re in trouble. Evening fades. 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
1: 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Ooh, it feels so right. That's La Mix Radio. Let it take you there, baby. I'm loving this. It feels so good.
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0: 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Friday night and the summer heat is still lingering. Let the deep house take over as we slide into the weekend. 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

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Let the deep house take over as we dive into the weekend. 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

0: 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Let the deep house take over as we dive into the weekend. 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
1: 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I love it.
0: Where summer meets the beat. 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A-F-O-N-E, Ascension. 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
1: 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Let it take you there, baby. I'm loving this. It feels so good.
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Nature Blooms. 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

Wake up to the warmth of a summer Friday. 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
1: 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I love it.
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The Friday sun is glowing and the weekend is just around the corner. 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

energetic notes, summer vibes, joined by Boringer 04 Time Secret. 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

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Clear skies, energetic tracks, showcasing Paul Lock, The Storm, afternoon sunshine and house. 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

Anticipation of the weekend. Let the deep house carry you through this Friday afternoon on La Mix Radio. Sounds that pulse the soul. From Jazzy Funk, Blue Marlins. 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

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I feel some regret for holding you down here. 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
0: 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The Distance. What I Said. 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
1: 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I love it.
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We are keeping the deep house flowing this Friday afternoon on La Mix Radio. Friday Energy. 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
1: 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I love it.
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Let the deep house carry you through this Friday afternoon on La Mix Radio. Nature blooms. 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

0: 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We are keeping the energy high with Deep House and Electro Swing on La Mix Radio. 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
1: 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Let it take you there, baby. I'm loving this. It feels so good.
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It is Friday evening and the weekend starts right here on La Mix Radio. 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

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By Costa Me. 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
0: 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I love it.

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1: Mm-hmm. 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I love it.
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The Friday evening glow is here, and the weekend is finally calling. Let the deep house take over as we settle into the night on La Mix Radio. Golden Sunsets. 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

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Perfectly played. 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A-F-O-N-E, Ascension. 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I love it.

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Nina Zeitlin. 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

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Sounds so good.

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0: 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Let the deep house and electro swing carry you away. 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

The summer sun is setting and the weekend is finally here. Let the deep house carry you into the night with La Mix Radio. 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

The summer sun is setting and the weekend is finally here. 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

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Evening energy. 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

The Friday night energy is building and the summer air is warm. 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

The summer sun is setting and the weekend is finally here. 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

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Let the Deep House carry you into your Friday evening with La Mix Radio. 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

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By Parov Stella. Cat Groove. 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Sounds so good.

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0: deep into a warm summer Friday night. 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

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Lose yourself in the rhythm of the weekend on La Mix Radio. 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Alongside Inside Reason, another summer beats without pause. 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

0: Friday night and the summer heat is still lingering. Let the deep house take over as we dive into the weekend. 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
0: 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Alongside Jaco Diaz, I Believe. 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

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Energetic notes. Summer vibes. 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Another chance. 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

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You've got me saying words in my head. 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

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You are locked into the sound of La Mix Radio. Nature Blooms. 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
1: Mm-hmm. 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Ooh, it feels so right. That's La Mix Radio. Let it take you there, baby. I'm loving this. It feels so good.
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